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0: living, I'm living, so we turning up. 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

0: 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Good morning. It's the Q Radio Breakfast Show. Conor Brennan with you. Andrew and Eamon McGuckin. Good morning.
1: Good morning.
0: It's Wednesday. We're halfway through the week already.
1: Nice.
0: I'll be honest, I'm counting down the days now.
1: Oh, don't even talk to me. Both of you off. Andrew off at the end of the week.
0: We're
1: Connor.
0: Off at the same time. Who let that happen?
1: Conor, you're about to go off in the sunshine. Well, you know what? I'm not even jealous.
2: I'm going to work.
0: You're going to have a wee jolly too, though.
2: No, I'm not.
0: You're going to have a great time.
1: Are
2: Edinburgh
1: you?
2: I am going to the Edinburgh Festival to perform 17 shows. I'm working all day, all the time. Okay, I've got two or three rounds of golf booked in, but that's in the morning.
0: And there'll be a lemonade or two thrown in.
2: I'm not
0: mix.
2: Drinking. I haven't stopped drinking.
1: Oh, he's on a health kick show.
2: No, I did have half a lemonade the other day on Monday at the Flack Yole, mm-hmm. the Heron, and I said to Julie, I'm done. I can't do this anymore.
0: He is a changed man.
1: Well,
0: he'll be wearing a whip next.
1: I'm not even jealous of you getting away to the heat, even though I used to love the sunshine. It's all changed now.
0: What do you mean?
1: It's not cool anymore, I'll tell you why.
0: All right.
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The word ick also gives me the ick. It's Q Radio, your chance to play things that make you go, hmm. We're going to open the phone line straight after Lily Allen. And smile.

0: It's Jess Glynn. Your hits, your throwbacks. You're listening to Q Radio. It's Abe, and we're talking about if I was a gladiator, what would my gladiator name be? We're talking about this because Jim, he threw this out actually at the 8:30 headlines. Barry said, it's really obvious, Abe. Obviously, you're from Northern Ireland. You would be called Norn Arn. Okay.
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0: Sessionator's my favourite, I think, so far. Looking at the traffic now, traffic across Northern Ireland, we're getting reports of bad traffic, heavy traffic on the Glenshane Pass heading towards Dungiven. Now, I'm not sure why that is, if it's a collision or roadworks or whatever, but seems to be some heavy traffic there. The Balla Road, and this is the road between Clogher and Five Mile Town, is closed in both directions. It's because of an electrical fault. So that's what's happening there. Belfast, Short Strand to Middle Path Street and onto the M3. Traffic is slow. Westlink from Broadway to York Street. M1 from approaching Junction 1 Broadway coming into the city centre. M2 leaving at Nelson Street, and the M3 Lagan Bridge, and that's if you're leaving at Nelson Street as well. And East Belfast, that one-way road closure that remains in place there from Mount Pottinger Road from the Albert Bridge Road. And you are up to date. We're going to play 3-2-1 next.
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